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You never know when it's a go ring. But when it ring, just pick it up and receive. When you finish, put down the receiver and carry on. 'Cause the sun will always shine.

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Life is full of confusion, and a lot of chaos goes on in this world. But don't worry, don't stress yourself. 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

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It's like 10,000 spoons when all you need is a knife. It's meeting the man of my dreams and then meeting his beautiful wife. And isn't it ironic?

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This is some old Janet Jackson type of shit. But it ain't about that. This is the real. The street life drama.

find in sight. Fundamental, myself pet, deeper still, the night. I write by candlelight, I find in sight. Fundamental movement. So when it's black,